that you'll hear from the Rose City Band, and Ripley Johnson leading the band on vocals and guitar. And from Garden Party, let's hear Slow Burn here on Rockin' the Roots.

Your Old Thomas and the Pain, and that's Old Sophia, and that is, let's see, from Dancing Dimensions, and our great local soul legend with the great band The Pain, just an amazing, just really great musicians that back him up. And he's going to be at the Waterfront Blues Fest along with everybody pretty much. I'm playing. We'll probably close out today with some non-fest people, but they are playing at the Airbnb Stay and Sway stage at 5:30 on the 4th. And so you got bands from around lunchtime all the way through 10 o'clock from Thursday through Saturday there at Tom McCall Park. And a great selection, great eclectic mix of roots music, not just blues, but soul and funk and Americana and more. And you'll see that in this set we just played. We had Serotones, the great soul rock band out of Louisiana with A.J. Haynes on vocals. That's the title track, Power, to that album. Orquestra Pacifico Tropical, our great local cumbia band with songs from Peru and Colombia, or based around that idea, that theme, 11-piece band. And brand new album, O Poder, that was Desierto. We had Ruby Friedman Orchestra. Really powerful voice from that singer-songwriter. And that's some cool stuff. It's like edgy alternative country sounds from her album, Jim. That was the Ballad of Lee Morse. We had Rose City Band bringing us Slow Burn from Garden Party to start it off. And again, all these artists at the Waterfront Blues Fest. And Mike Outlaw bringing you, another 36 minutes or so of the show until 6. And unfortunately, Pagan Seder is not going to be on tonight. They've had some issues making it in. So we'll play some good stuff for you, though, while they're gone. And they should be back with you in a couple weeks here. And you're listening to this listener-supported station, powered by volunteers, and we can only keep the lights on here, though, from donations. 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Any little bit helps. Well, let's hear some more artists coming to the fest. And next set, I got some great local stuff, especially on Saturday. That seems to be the big day for local bands, but they are spread throughout, and we got so many great artists here locally, like Outer Orbit. We're going to hear from coming up. We're going to hear from the Tezeta Band, the Psychedelics, and True Loves from Seattle, and some Alejandro Escovedo. We'll start off though with the psych rock, Afrobeat, jazz fusion kind of band from Austin, from their album Berto's Banquets. We're going to hear a track called Partenza. Here's The Point, right here on Rockin' the Roots.

Outer Orbit there featuring John Medeski helping out. Oh, that's a good jam. That's from Heart-Shaped Plane, and that was Electro Lit. And that is the Outer Orbit is the Funk Soul Collective here in Portland, led by Galen Clark. And it's one of the many artists at the Waterfront Blues Fest we've been featuring today. Before that, the Tazeta band that brought us something from their self-titled EP. I'm not going to try to pronounce. Well, let's try it. E Noche Terabu. And it's Ethiopian-based instrumental soul, jazz, funk. They were formed from the band Five Fingers of Funk here in Portland. And good stuff that will be at the fest. A lot of funk in that set for you. And we have before that some Psychodelics. And they're bringing from South Carolina some blues, jazz, funk, and rock. And we heard Fallen from Please Keep Off the Grass. And we did hear from The Point with Partenza from Berto's Banquet, the Austin band that all these bands are going to be a funky good time at the fest from Thursday through Saturday here at Tom McCall Waterfront Park. Mike Outlaw with you, and I will be there myself for sure, is probably the whole time. And going to be good weather for it. We got some nice weather. We've had some heat waves during that fest so much. And this year, oh my God, it's looking good. Well, we've got about, 17 minutes left in the show. And I'm going to go ahead and bring you some, let's see, we're going to bring you some Rebirth Brass Band because they're playing at the Get Down on Sunday night. So a little New Orleans music for you. We're going to close out the show today with the True Loves, the great Seattle instrumental funk band that's going to be at the fest, at the Blues Fest. And we're going to hear from Alejandro Escovedo coming to the Blues Fest. And we'll it might take us all the way through. Let's start off, though, with some Alejandro Escovedo. Let's get him queued up here. From the album Gravity, let's hear from the great singer-songwriter. The people I'm most looking forward to at the fest is coming. And he'll probably bring us a rock and punk style roots rock show. From Gravity, here's One More Time here on Rockin' the Roots.

closing out. Rocking the Roost today with a great Seattle funk band, True Loves. Jimmy James on guitar. Great musicians. They're coming to Waterfront Blues Fest Thursday through Saturday, like almost every artist I played today on Rockin' the Roots. That's from Famous Last Words. We're hearing On the Spot right now. Before that, we heard from, we squeezed in one from Sarah Borges, great roots rocker with Quick One Miss Mary from Silver City. We had Rebirth Brass Band. It's all over now. Great cover of that. They are a fun brass band that's playing at the Get Down this Sunday night. And that's from Live at the Maple Leaf, the main event. We had Alejandro Escovedo bring us two on that set, Castanets. And before that, One More Time. And started the set off with Outer Orbit, I believe that was. We started with there. We got to get out of here. Rockin' the Roost. Thanks for listening. Mike Outlaw signing off. I'll see you in a few weeks. 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
1: This is still Spit Kicker.
0: And what do we put in our music?
1: Art Official Intelligence, or simply AOI.
0: No doubt. And we are still making art that will forever remain official and filled with intelligence.
2: And remember, when it's Pos and Maceo you see, the magic will always remain three.
0: Because that magic is simply daylight.
2: And staying true to that magic hasn't always been easy. Even Dave said,
3: often the real true soldiers just don't get that shine like they should.
0: But tell yourself, I'm staying true to myself. And keep feeling the energy and the vibe so you can keep giving off the right vibrations.
2: Yeah, because there's high stakes being played around the world. And it's understandable to be rooted in the present, not certain of what will happen in the near future.
0: But you know what? Just be ready to get that feeling back, the memories of the good times. And don't run away from the bad ones either, because it's all a part of life.
2: Indeed. Relating as we balance on the waters of the world, navigating days that are sunny and calm, as well as stormy. Basically, you gotta learn to balance during sunny storms.
4: 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It sounds dope, but it's in the wrong key. It should sound like this.
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0: La-di-da-de. 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We like to party. We don't cause trouble. We don't bother nobody. We're just some men that's on the mic. And when we rock up on the mic, we rock the mic.
1: Right?
0: For all of y'all, keeping y'all in health.

0: just to see you smile and enjoy yourself. Cause it's cool when you cause a cozy condition and that we create. So that's our mission. So listen to what we say. Because this type of dish happens every day. I woke up around 10 o'clock in the morning. Gave myself a morning yawning. Went to the bathroom to wash up. Had some soap on my face and my hair. Upon a cup I said a mirror, mirror on the wall. Who is the top choice of them all? There was a rumble dumble. 5 minutes it lasted. The mirror said,
1: you are, you can see this.
0: Yo, that's true. That's why we never have no beef. So then I washed off the soap and brushed the gold teeth. You saw a love overlay cause my skin gets pale. Then I got the files for my fingernails. Due to the night and on my behalf, I put the bubbles in the tub so I could have a bubble bath. Clean, dry was my body and hair. I threw on my brand new Gucci underwear. For all the girls I might take home, I got the Johnson's baby powder and the Polo cologne. Fresh dress like a million bucks. Threw on the ballet shoes and the fly green socks. Stepped out the house, stopped sure. Oh no! I went back in, I forgot the... Then I
1: dilly,
0: ran through a
1: alley,
0: bumped into my old girl,
1: Sally,
0: from the
1: valley.
0: This is a girl who plays hard to get. So I said, what's wrong? Cause she looked upset. She said,
1: say what?
0: Uh-huh. She said, what? And now my life is filled with rainy days. And I love you so, how much you'll never know. Cause you took your love away from me. Now what was I to do? She's crying over me and she was feeling blue. I said, don't cry.
1: Dry your eye.
0: Here comes your mother with those two little guys. Her mean mother stepped up, said to me,
1: ha!
0: Looked Sally in the face and decked her in the
1: eye.
0: Punched her in the belly and stepped on her
1: feet.
0: Slammed the child on the hard concrete. The bitch was strong. Kids was gone, some was wrong. I said, what is going on? I tried to break it up. I said, stop it, leave her. She said, if I can't have you,
1: she can't either.
0: She grabbed me closely by my socks. So I broke the hell out like I had the chicken pox. But she gave chase, she caught up quick. She put a finger in the face of MC Ring. She said, so we could go cruising in my OG. And what? I give you all my love today. What, Ricky, Ricky, Ricky, what? Somehow your words just hypnotize me. And I just love your jazzy ways. Yo, MC Rick, my love is here to stay. Yo, on and on and on, she kept on. The nymph's been around before my mother's born. I said, cheer up. Gave her a kiss. I said, you can't have me. I'm too young for you, miss. She said, no, you're not. Then she starts crying. I says, I'm 34. She said,
1: stop lying.
0: I said, I am. Go ask my mother. I'm with that Ricky. So I can't be a lover. To the tick-tock and you don't stop. To the tick-tick, you don't quit. Here

0: need to be hot.
1: Well, that's true.
2: 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Dave.
3: 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This is DJ CG&E. You just heard Sunny Storms by De La Soul, Walk On by Calta Hater, Full Clip by Gangstar, Sukiyaki by Taste of Honey, Lottie Dottie by Slick Rick, The Symphony by Marley Marl with Big Daddy Kane, Never Gonna Give You Up by The Soulful Strings, Can You Stand the Rain by New Edition, and we kicked it all off with Completeness by Gene Karn. So, E, do you want to kick us off with this massive set and let us know how we got here and what we're listening to?
4: Yeah, in this set, we wanted to shine a light on the layers upon layers upon layers that De La Soul uses to create their music. They have a one-of-a-kind sound, and it's something they've done for decades at this point. And this is one of the best examples of that buildup on Cabin in the Sky. From the Soulful Strings to Calta Hater, there's a little bit of everything. And it goes to show that the best producers are listening to absolutely everything. That's kind of the beauty of crate digging, isn't it? It's something we've lost a little bit of in this digital world, where you kind of see a cover, you walk over to a booth, you play something on your headphones, and maybe you hear something that you didn't know you're going to hear, whether that's a drum kick or a bass line, maybe even a catchy hook. And that's where we're going with the rest of this episode for the next hour and a half that we have with you. So coming up, we've got another classic. Here it is. This is It Him or Me by Jackie Jackson. 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

the love? She thought I was him. Well, we just ended up laughing at how she'd been mistaken. But after she left, you know, it started me to think. People do some crazy things for love. And you changed me into a complete...

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1: And King Cornelius defeated the terrible dragon. 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

0: 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You're listening to Freeform Portland. This is DJ CG&E here with you. You just heard Day in the Sun, Getting With You by De La Soul, featuring Q-Tip and Yummy. Nice little Native Tongues collaboration. Back Together Again by Roberta Flack with Donny Hathaway. And we started this block off with Is It Him or Me by Jackie Jackson. Chris, this is another posthumous album that hits a lot harder than maybe it should have or maybe that we expected. I know De La Soul is one of your favorite groups of all time, and De La Soul is Dead is one of your favorite albums, or at least that's what you've told me. What's with all the old man rap making a comeback this year?
1: Yeah, I think a lot of this ties into, you know, there used to be that old adage, which is obviously fake, right? That like, hey, you know, rappers kind of run out of things to say once they hit 40, right? And I think this paralysis and like focus on the youth has, you know, really, I think, made a lot of MCs feel irrelevant after a certain point in time. Like, hip-hop has traditionally been, you know, a youngster's gang for, you know, the bulk of its existence, right? And there really hasn't been a space for, you know, old man rap. And I think it hasn't really been until recently with, like, you know, probably starting with, like, you know, 444, as much as we love to clown on Jay-Z on this show. Really, that was one of the prime examples of, like, oh, this is someone who's, like, kind of past his prime in, like, you know, hip-hop terminology, but still kind of delivering top-tier material. And
2: yeah, absolutely.
1: Since that point, you've had Nas go on a pretty lengthy, legendary run over, like, the past, like, literally, like, 6 or 7 albums. Black Thought's come out with some fantastic stuff. You've had, like, a lot of these posthumous albums come out from Gangstar with like One of the Best Yet, Tribe, We Got It From Here, and you've had, you know, old groups reuniting, like Lil Brother had their most recent one, May the Lord Watch. Like, there's so many of, you know, these groups who are feeling reinvigorated and re-energized to come back to, you know, really show that they still have it and there's still some stuff left in the tank. So, you know, maybe one day we'll still get that final Andre 3000 album that I think everyone is clamoring for once he decides to stop playing the flute for 20 minutes.
2: I'm not holding my breath.
1: I wouldn't what either, but, you know, it's worth believing in.
2: What do we got next?
1: Coming up next, we have the classic, which is going to feel like a pretty significant detour. Here's More Than a Feeling by Boston. Keep it here on Freeform Portland with DJ CG&E.

0: And we're back. You just heard Cabin in the Sky by De La Soul, Ode to an African Violet by Mort Garson, Screw You, Young Man's Blues by Elton John, and More Than a Feeling by Boston. Chris, we spoke a little bit about crate digging earlier. This is probably a perfect example of, you know, never really knowing what you're going to find until you find it, because I don't know that I'm jumping from Boston to Elton John to Mort Garson, you know, the Canadian composer in one swoop. You really have to listen to a lot of stuff to get to a point where you could just find a way that all these puzzle pieces fit together, right?
1: Right, and I think that's truly the beauty of hip-hop, right, is pulling together all these disparate sources of music and culture and bringing them together in sort of a musical collage. And I think that's part of what made, you know, their first three album run like so special with De La Soul, is like, you know, really just kids in Long Island basements pulling together records that were cheap, discarded, that their parents had in their collections, and making something completely brand new out of it.
0: You nailed it. Collage is probably the perfect word for this. I mean, it's also what got them in a lot of trouble, and why for so long we couldn't stream so many of the De La Soul albums on any of the services that we're used to using these days. But gladly, that's all been sorted, at least for the most part, and we can listen to it, and that's what we're doing today. So what do we got coming up?
1: Coming up next, we have Every Little Thing She Does Is Magic. So keep it locked here on Freeform Portland for more De La Soul.

and I like a little sassiness, a lot of class. Mommy reaching your bag, past the fifth, I'm a leader at last. This a don you with, my nonsense spit, jigging blues consciousness.

Yo. Report, everyone report in. 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It's magic like the three. But yo, don't ever get it misconstrued when you see us coming through with them day glow colors. 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So if you throw it towards us, we gonna run it back. Yeah.

0: Nassau and Suffolk County, we up in here. But we gonna take it on over to Queens, to my brothers in the bridge, who's about to run it back.
1: Right there.
2: Hey, yo, everybody get back. Everybody look out. They go to

0: out of never, he just runs it back.
1: Okay, everyone, I know your heartbeat is running fast after running it back, so let's slow it down. Take a deep breath in. Now, take a deep breath out. Is that...
2: What is that?
1: Well, I'm seeing you. I'm smelling.
3: Yeah.
1: Oh. That smells good. Anyway, let's prepare to take our mind to the next song. Salute, salutary, and salutations. And don't forget the vocalization.
4: Thanks for rocking with us on Freeform Portland. You just heard Run It Back by De La Soul featuring Nas, Apache by the Incredible Bongo Band, Made You Look by Nas, once again Long Island by De La Soul, and Every Little Thing She Does Is Magic by The Police. Most of the time I would blame Chris for taking an episode all the way back to Long Island, but this time it's not his fault, it's mine. So I'll take the credit or the blame, whatever you want to call it this time. If it helps, you can pay me to drive to Long Island. But Chris, you got any last thoughts before we hop off the air on the Cabin in the Sky episode?
5: Yeah, sure. You know, I think De La Soul is just one of those groups that has had fundamental contributions to hip-hop and music as a genre, and it's really unfortunate that due to the issues that you mentioned with all the sampling that got them into so much trouble, that like so many of their albums have been up until very recently pretty inaccessible. So there, it feels like there's almost an entire generation of people who just are completely unfamiliar with their catalog. So, you know, fortunately now that stuff exists, it's available for people to go check out. Hopefully now that, you know, De La Soul will start to get their flowers that they were so righteously deserved and like kind of ignored on for so long. You know, unfortunately, you know, Dave Trugoy, RIP, will not be around to see it. But, you know, I think their legacy will continue to live on, and, you know, we will continue to be fans, and hopefully they will continue to contribute to music in some way. If it's not through De La Soul, it's through their collaborations with like Gorillaz and whoever else they want to continue to partner with in the future.
4: Thanks again, everyone, for rocking with us today and sticking with us for the last 2 hours. This is DJ CG&E, and we're out of here.
6: 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I want to talk about hunger. There's an estimated 1 in 4 people in Oregon that are struggling to put food on the table. That's around 1 million Oregonians estimated to be experiencing food insecurity last year. That's more than the population of Portland, Salem, and Bend combined. Some have to cut down the size of their meals just to stretch the food budget out. Others are skipping meals entirely or even going a day without eating. Food insecurity disproportionately impacts vulnerable communities. It's African Americans, indigenous people, other people of color, immigrants and single mothers, those with disabilities, the LGBTQ community. It's not just an urban thing either. 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That's feedingamerica.org.

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The show is called Nightbus Daydream. I'm your host, Earthworm in Disguise. We're listening to a perhaps infamous actor who made a very strange album. The actor is Vincent Gallo. I used to listen to this when I was in high school, but this song is still so great. It's summertime, so loosely summertime music tonight, but as usual, I'm gonna go a bit all over the place. Thank you so much for being here. And please don't go anywhere. I've got 2 full hours of music for you. That's right. And I'll be back every few tracks to tell you what you've been listening to. So no need to Shazam or whatever. Just trust me, okay? I'll talk to you soon. Just let's get into it, all right?

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This is Night Bus Daydream. I'm Earthworm in Disguise. That was Carla Del Forno with a cover of Give Me Back My Man by the B-52s. There's also a really good cover by Chicks on Speed of this song. The original is amazing, and I would have played it, but I try not to play songs multiple times on the program. It's getting really hard because I've been on the air for 3 years at least, and so there's just certain tracks that I'm pulled back to, especially seasonally. So sometimes if I'm lucky enough to find good quality covers of songs that I love, that sort of does the trick. But now I am itching to listen to the B-52s version and just yell it really loud. There's also a great video of the drag queen and an amazing performer, Juno Birch, lip syncing that song with a lot of props. And I highly recommend it. But Carla Del Forno is really cool. I've listened to her a bit over the years. Let's see where she's based. Oh, she's Australian. Wow, I had no idea. I really thought it was somewhere a little bit cooler than Australia. She's from Melbourne. Okay. It's because her name is Carla Del Forno. So I was like, oh, she's, you know, from somewhere interesting. Obviously one of my favorite bands that I've talked about 1,000,000,000,000,000,000,000,000,000 times. Hey Rock is also Australian, so we all have our points of shame, or let's not get into this. Okay, I'm gonna stop. Before that was Mabe Frati. It's actually Mabe Frati and this man, Bill Orcutt, from their new project Almost Waking, that came out in May, so quite recently. And Bill Orcutt is a guitarist, and Mabe Frati is singing and playing the cello, which we love, which is one of the instruments that we truly love the most. So this was I played the second track. I haven't listened all the way through, actually. I kind of fell asleep listening to this earlier, and that was wonderful. But I have to finish listening through the whole record. It's really, really fantastic and incantatory and dreamlike so far. This track that I played is called El Inicio Es Cuestión de Suerte, which means the beginning is a matter of luck. So take that how you will. Hope Sandoval and the Warm Inventions was the second track I played. The song's Around My Smile. It's from the album Bavarian Fruit Bread, which is a project I really like. Obviously, Hope Sandoval is famous for being the singer of Mazzy Star and, you know, songwriter, of course, also a very gorgeous woman. Bavarian Fruit Bread is her debut like studio album, and it's Hope Sandoval, and oh my gosh, I'm not gonna pronounce his name very well because the Irish language is not my forte. His first name is Colm. I don't even want to try to say the last name because I'm going to do a really bad job, and I respect him. He's the drummer of My Bloody Valentine. I mean, this is a man that I truly respect. I've been in a huge My Bloody Valentine like resurgent phase. Whoa, my like left side of my headphones just cut out. I hope that didn't happen to you. Yes, so it's her and Colm, which, wow, what an incredible pair. Why did the left side just cut out? I'm freaked out that this is going to affect the rest of the show. Don't worry about it, sweetheart. And the song Suzanne is really amazing and kind of lesbianic on that. I've definitely played that before. Okay, it's one of the CDs I have in my car, and I was listening to it a bunch recently. Good for a rainy, rainy, rainy summer day.
First track was, as I said, semi-controversial actor Vincent Gallo. The track is called I Wrote This Song for the Girl Paris Hilton, which, frankly, hilarious. It's the first track off his 2001 record When, which apparently was released by Warp. Randomly released by Warp Records. So that's some kind of like actor. It's not nepotism, but it's just like, okay. It's a good album, but I don't know. Warp is of a certain quality that I was a bit surprised. I was surprised. Okay, I am going to start playing music. Oh, it was just the connection of my headphones. So sorry, everyone. That was what was causing this invisible technical difficulty. I'm going to stop speaking because there's more music to be played. We're going to take a little trip to Brazil, if that's okay with you. We're going to be in Brazil for 3 tracks, and then we're going to leave Brazil. So I don't want you to think that I mistook an Argentine woman for being Brazilian, even though ... there's a lot of similarities between those two places in certain ways that I'm not going to get into. Okay, Brazil, time for Brazil. We're starting with Luiz Bonfá, who I love, and this track, speaking of love, it's called Summertime Love. Stick around, I got a lot more music for you. Thanks for being here. Sorry, that was so loud.

Eu só queria.

Hello again, or hello for the first time, maybe. Or hello again, you just joined us and you've listened to the show before. It's all inclusive, an all inclusive hello. You're tuned in to Night Bus Daydream on Freeform Portland. We were just listening to mostly Brazilian music, but there was one Argentine musician that I threw in the mix just to mix it up a little bit. I go backwards. So starting with what we just heard, Felicidade by Tom Zay. That's not correct. It's not from Brazilian Sunrise. That's not true at all. I feel like it's a self-titled album. The song that I really love is Soledad, but I've played that before. Yeah, it's from, Estudando o Samba, I believe. But who even knows for sure? Definitely from the 1970s. Shout out Bobby. Bobby loves that. I got that for Bobby on vinyl a few years ago for his birthday. Before that was Juana Molina. I meant to play Juana Molina at the end, but then I got all mixed up. So she was before that. That was Kosoko from her crazy album where it's like her face is on like a bone, a large bone. And on the vinyl, there's like the bone is wearing a shoe, I think. But there's no writing on the cover. So it's just the album where she is a bone and the bone is wearing a shoe. It's really great. It's a really wonderful album. It's recent. She's been making music for a long time. So that's a nice thing when people are making music for a long time and it's still good. Caetano Veloso, kind of classic, sexy Tropicália figure, also a great writer, was before Juana Molina. We played Madrugada e Amor, which, you know, yeah, morning and love. Is Madrugada morning? I think so. It's, you hear that word a lot in when you listen to, you know, Bossa Nova, Tropicália, whatever. This album has a few very, very beautiful love songs on it. And I just think his voice and guitar playing are just sublime. And we started with, speaking of guitar playing, that's sublime. Started with Luis Bonfa with Summertime Love from the album.

introspection. I've described a cover of the album a few times that involves like a head, and the head is like a castle, and there's a moat around the head, and there's birds flying around, and there's like a lot going on the cover of the album. And so just for that, if that piques your interest, you should listen to it. It's all guitar based. It's guitar. It's not just guitar, but it's guitar based. And it's not bass guitar, whatever. Okay. Done talking. Really great. I did also, the last time I played from that, tell the story of I was on the train and there was a 2-year-old who basically the entire train ride, which was 3+ hours long, was going like, bah, bah, bah, bah, bah, like just vocalizing, nonstop vocalizing. Couldn't tell like if they were distressed or just kind of exploring their, you know, capacity for noise. But I was trying to read. I had a deadline. And so I just listened to this Louis Bonfa album like maybe 4 times in a row. And it was actually quite lovely. So, yeah. Great. It just has the seal of approval from the Nightbus Daydream community, which is just me. And now, oh no, I can't play this Japanese song where I don't have the translation up. But I can tell you, I will tell you what it means after I play it. But it's by Minako Yoshida. And that's all. So thank you for being here. We're almost an hour in, but we're not there yet. So I'll talk to you when we're an hour in. And don't touch that dial between now and then, please. Okay. Enjoy.

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Hollywood. One heart talk from writers about whoring. But you are not tempted to whore unless you want to be whore.

my goodness, it's just 9 o'clock. So I'm legally obligated to tell you that you are listening to KFFP LP Portland, KFFD LP Beaverton. It's Freeform Portland, 90.3 FM, 98.3 FM, and online at freeformportland.org. That was Obasima by Adakak. I've talked about him before. Just a legend. Sort of like, I don't think he could have foreseen how much he would blow up, how much his kind of random tape would blow up in the States, which is sort of just the lottery of being like of being a musician who had a tape picked up by one of the many like labels that are dedicated to reissuing sort of quote unquote forgotten music, which one of like or just, you know, I have a problem with that designation, but Awesome Tapes from Africa released this in 2015, and I think it's from the 90s, and it just like sort of blew up, and then Adakak like did a crazy tour. I think some of my Providence friends went to see him, who I think also sort of put me on, like my, like the Bocek boys put me on years ago. But yeah, you just kind of never know. So, but I mean, it's obvious, it's infectiously danceable, alive music. So yeah, I hope he made money. I hope he made a lot of money from that, but you never know with these things. Oh, before that we had Lizzie Mercier Desclou, whatever, you know, however you say her name. Lizzie. I think she was like New York. She was kind of like a no wave girl. Hard Boiled Babe was the song. It's from Best Off. And I feel like she sort of got picked up, like she sort of got picked up by the algorithm, like many, like in the last 10 years or so. And she's very summery to me. She was just like a free spirited kind of crazy musician lady. I feel like she's kind of, she was a multi-hyphenate. She was like dancing and modeling and acting and things of this nature as well, I'm pretty sure. And then before that, we had Ballet by YMO, Yellow Magic Orchestra, from BGM. You know, love those guys. And before that, also Japanese artist Minako Yoshida with, I pulled up the song here, Soto wa ii tenki, which is just kind of like nice weather outside. Things that is basically what it means, which, you know, summary. She's lovely. She's really lovely. I sort of just discovered this song, so this is like a bit poserish of me, but she had a relationship with Harumi Hosono of YMO, and so that's kind of why I played the songs together. I don't know if a romantic relationship, just like a working relationship. They made music together. Anyhow, I'm going to play you a long Arthur Russell song that is not on streaming. It's called In the Light of the Miracle. It's fabulous. It's 13 minutes long. There's this really funny like operatic kind of guy voice that comes up also on like In the Corn Belt, if you've heard that one. You're just gonna hear it. I don't want to impersonate it, because you're just gonna hear it and it's gonna be so funny to you. But then just like hold on, because this actually is like a roller coaster of a song, and you should get up and dance around. I have the vinyl compilation. It's called The World of Arthur Russell, which is mostly like dance tracks, but it has a bunch of stuff. It has like versions of like Keeping Up, it has A Little Lost, it has all of this stuff that is eventually released, but this is my favorite. So never had the idea to play this on the show before, but this is right for summer, so we're gonna listen to that now. Thank you so much for being here. I'll be back in a moment, well, in 13 minutes. Bye.

light, in the light. Light.

I'm like coming in really quiet and shy because I was I'm worried that the levels were not kind to the listener on that. I really do wonder, I mean, if there's truly anyone out there, because there is a chance that there's nobody listening to this right now, which is kind of wonderful. That would be sort of amazing. But if you are, I do wonder like how people listen to the show mostly. And it's one, if you're listening on the dial, if you're listening with an actual radio, which I know a couple of the ladies in my life do have an actual radio in the home, such as Judy. Meg, I feel like you have a radio in your house. Or, you know, listening to the radio in the car, or you're listening to the stream. But then it's like, if you're listening to the stream, are you listening on headphones? Are you listening on like what kind of headphones? Earbuds? Are you listening on like your COS headphones that like I have, like the Caroline Polachek, you know, well, COS is an institution, but are you listening on your COS headphones? Are you listening on your like fancy Bluetooth, whatever? Are you listening on really good speakers in your living room? So yeah, I don't know. Write in, tell me how you're listening. And because then sometimes I'm fiddling to make sure it's not like clipping and things of this nature. And then I'm like, ah, it's changing. They have to go adjust their volume, blah, blah, blah, blah, blah. So yeah, just curious. It's just my curiosity. That was In the Light of the Miracle by the one and only Arthur Russell. I wish I knew more about like that recording. There's a different version of it on one of the, I think on Another Thought, the album that was released a few years ago. I just like don't know much about this track at all, and like there's so many different people playing on it, obviously. I'm like kind of looking, I'm doing some Googling right now, but I just don't think I'm gonna find the information that I want or need. I think it's one of the most amazing Arthur compositions. It's just so dynamic and using these kind of like really intricate rhythmic structures, and it's like progressive, and he's speaking some Spanish, and it's a dream. So that was all we listened to. That's, and the show is called Night Bus Daydream. So that's, and this is Freeform Portland. I need to decide what I'm playing next. We have a little over a half hour to go. I have like a bunch of different options that is being pulled in so many different directions right now. And let's see. I actually think I'm gonna play this Lucy song, Lucy, because it's goofy, and then we'll play something else that's less goofy, perhaps. I already talked about my relationship with Lucy Cooper B. Handy last week, so if you weren't listening, you missed it. But he's a goofball, but I love him now like he were my brother. He falls into that category. You know, there's like, yeah, because all men are the, you know, brother, father, uncle, cousin, boyfriend, I guess husband, or, yeah, what else is there? Not really. Uncle, yeah, father, uncle, grandfather, cousin, brother, boyfriend, husband. Or just somebody you don't want to associate with. So he's more like, he's like a brother to me. Or he actually, maybe like a cousin. Okay, we're going to listen to my cousin Lucy now, and then some other stuff. And then pretty soon we're just going to be all finished with the night. So 40 minutes to go. Thanks for tuning in. And stick around, because I do have some more music to play for you. Okay? And it's going to be good. All right. Talk to you in a moment, which is more probably like 15 to 20 minutes. Bye.

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And I only know which is which, because one of them everybody stands up for.

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So you listeners out in Portland might be going, your Florida room, like the bar that I like to go to and get too drunk and like forget, you know, and where I go to forget. The place I go to forget? No. That's what I thought back when I was, you know, foolish, young and foolish, like one or 2 weeks ago. Well, okay. 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It's Night Bus Stadium. Hi, Maggie. I love you. Thanks for listening all the way out in Japan. Oh my gosh. You might be the farthest out listener I've ever had. That was Donald Fagen of Steely Dan fame from his solo record, Kamakiriad, from 1993. And that song is called Florida Room. So yeah, no, it's not the dive bar that you're thinking of. It's actually an enclosed home addition. That's like, yeah, there's like glass and it's like a glass enclosed porch of sorts, probably common in the beautiful state of Florida, which I've never been to. So that's, you know, this is all secondhand knowledge. Maybe I've been in a Florida room in my life. But fun song, lovely song. Before that was Chumbawamba. I've never said that out loud before. With The Big Issue from Tub Thumper. Is that right? Is it from Tub Thumper? Yeah, I'm getting nods from the in-house audience of one. This is selected by the silent guest in the studio. As a response to the prompt that the songs I'm playing tonight are generally summery. I think I already said this, but the track is called The Big Issue.

from those little rascals, those little British rascals. We had Prince, one and only. Maybe I'll try to have a Prince song in all of my summer shows, just to keep some sort of, you know, consistency here. That was the ballad of Dorothy Parker from Sign O' the Times. Just a great track. Just great. That's all. What can I say? What could I say, really? And my song 10 by Lucy, you know, Cooper B. Handy from the album I Just Keep Listening To Obsessively by, yeah, my cousin, by a man who I've designated as my cousin. And also I wish I was him, sort of. Yeah. That's Purple. It's a compilation. Cooper B. Handy's album, Volume 1, was the first thing I played. So now I was deciding what to play you as our last few tracks as the night comes to a close. And I was like, do I play some jazz? Do I play some, you know, electronic music of sorts? I did say I would do that. I am going to play this Aphex Twin track from Selected Ambient Works Volume 2. It's number 9. It's a lesser known. I'm like burping off air. That's really embarrassing. It's a lesser known track, I would say, from that. It's no Stone in Focus. It's great. We're going to listen to that. I may or may not then play an Autechre song, and I will finish with My Favorite Things by John Coltrane. So that's just, I'm just letting you know what's going to happen. I might come back and talk once more. I probably will. But this is number 9. Okay. Okay. Thanks for listening.

This has been Night Bus Daydream. I hate to talk over Coltrane. This is obviously my favorite things. John Coltrane, McCoy Tyner on the keys. I think Elvin Jones on drums, if I'm not mistaken. One of the best jazz recordings of all time. Thank you so much for listening. I'll be back in 2 weeks. Have a lovely night.

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0: What's up, Portland? Welcome to the Night Shift. Back again on another Wednesday night here at Freeform Portland. It's me, your host, the Sandman, coming at you live in full effect. Have another dope show in store for you. 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

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I've been nice since copping forces that lifted, ducking pork and the pigeons, put my fork in the chicken. Out of town has been forcing an image, Portland.

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1: After all the things I've seen and haven't seen, the person I was, the person I could have been. 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
2: It's your boy AJ Suede, the Suede God, giving a special shout out to the Night Shift. From Seattle down to Portland, it's the Northwest thing.

scar-ridden, resuscitated with strong feelings. 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Dumb niggas thinking they grown, they all children. I've been the same too. I interfaced with my pain and felt some gains grew. Stigma on a black man fixing himself ain't cool. Remain true in a time of distortion. Trying to move less off the emotions. I'm too smart and my brain knows it. Too many close calls that I can't close with. Too many consequences and problematic endings to stay hoping. So this is faith in action when I'm flowing. Found strength in the beauty of love and it keeps growing. Delete omens, defeat what the hate spoken. I'd have been through so much shit and I ain't broken. Knowing they won't realize the gift until the name's glowing. Got too many cards in my hand that I ain't showing.

iPad blue light burns away the drowsy. The 20-year-old clown me minus the tantrums and the virginity, but still don't feel like I'm handsome. Everyone else is already up. I lay abandoned on the landing in the hole, hundreds of dollars. 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How long has it been since a woman's hug lingered? How many days has Lady Luck spent turning up Springer? It's all fun and games till you wake up on stage at the talk show. Slow crawl toward progress, but I slink forward till I march though. I found a lot of words and phrases that rhyme with miss my kid. Shit like this could split nine ribs. GPS and where to get high is. Cold to the touch like Midas. Gold's not enough to define silence or to cry violence. I submit to sleep or cry.

drive. 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So what? No plan, no plot. It will be what it will be, and there's no loss. Hit me back with those odds. I'm tryna place bets, I'm tryna pace set, I'm tryna go slow, rather move solo. No ties cut, still family for life, but I'm on a journey, you're on a journey. At times they might intersect, messages might be upfront or indirect. At times comprehension's an alien concept. Pawns on the board in the god's head, beliefs deep with fear in a lot less. I'm just happy that I'm here and I'm not dead yet. Dead set on the targets and not stressing ones that I can't hit. Burning up the carpet, hitting walls head first. No sleep for days, like how do my legs work? See, I'm just trying to take control in the comfort of a dream. And ever since a youngster been a fiend for a hypnotizing beat. You might have seen me drifting by the scene, but I was lost at sea halfway through the Odyssey. Landed in another world, now I'm viewed as an oddity. I use the commodity of speech. If you can't relate, then I'm broke. It's hard to stay afloat.

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stricken. Only for a brief instant, I can see where the heat's missing. Right around the beats per minute, keep the image, cheap gimmick. It beats that dot to cheat to reach the finish. Teeth to primitive with a speech to complete the vision. It ain't that simple, isn't it? Or is it? Pays to be committed. To where the mate is to give life to.

so another night shift comes to an end. Thanks for rocking with us, everybody. I'm your host, The Sandman. We're here every other Wednesday night on Freeform Portland from 10 to midnight. 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Peace.

0: Freeform Portland acknowledge the land we occupy as residents is unceded Indigenous land. We acknowledge we reside on the ancestral lands of the Cowlitz, Multnomah, Kathlamet, Clackamas, Tumwater, Tualatin Kalapuya, Wasco, Malala, Watlala, Bands of the Chinook, and so many other nations who made this area their home. In addition to the federally recognized tribes mentioned, we also acknowledge the presence of numerous unrecognized tribes and Indigenous groups whose stories also demand our attention. We acknowledge knowing a mere recognition of the local peoples that have inhabited this space before us is not enough. We are committed to learning the history of the Indigenous people who lived here in the past, as well as learning about the Indigenous communities living in Oregon today. For more information and to read our full statement, please visit freeformportland.org/land.
1: 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This show is called Sonic Pasteurization. I'm your host, Sam. And today it's just some music that I've been digging. So, you know, and we tried to make it work for you, but this is what I've been listening to a little bit, and some old favorites as well. So let's get into it.
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Each sound has a distinctive pitch, loudness, and quality. The source of every sound is a vibrating body. Take, for example, a drum.

music from Constructivist. The song's called New York. Favorite of mine, long time. Played it on the show a few times. And before that, we had Lord Tusk. Several thanks. Off the album Paradise Awaits. And the second song of the set was Craig Leone, Donkeys Bearing Cups, Essendon Airport, Science of Sound intro. Just the first part of that song was our first intro track. And now we'll get back into the music here, and we'll check back in a bit. This is Sonic Pasteurization, and you are listening live.

money day. It's money day.

0: That is the car crash set, Heart of Stone. And we're coming up to the top of the hour, but in the meantime, I'll tell you a thing or two about what we just heard. That's off of a compilation called You Were Dancing in With My Mind, and that is a compilation of 80s tracks from New Zealand mostly, Car Crash Set and some other, Tall Dwarves. There's some other cool stuff in there. Worth checking out. And before that, we heard Eastlog by Aaron Pergolis off of the, oh boy, Fairwith Sinmar. That's their compilation album from their stuff they were putting out. That was released back in 2021, but that music's from 87 to 1990. Before that, it was Carmella by Jeffrey Landers, Mojave by the International Music System, and Aupar's It's Obvious. And preceded by Wind Up Clock by Three Teens Kill Four. We kind of let the music go for a minute there. And we started off that set with the revolutionary corpse of Teenage Jesus and Alan Vega's song Money Day. 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This is the show Sonic Pasteurization. I'm your host, Sam. I'm here with my wonderful regular guest here, Etta, and we're just chatting, keeping up.
1: Hello.
0: And so we've got another hour of music prepared, and we'll get back into that here. hello.

is going. And Fred says, I think he's in some kind of pain. I think it's a pain crack.

0: You said I had to write that letter to your mother, and I had to tell the judge that it was you, and I had to sell the car and go to Florida because that's just my way of saying
1: that I love you.
0: Had to call you at the crack of dawn and list the times that I've been wrong.

0: Records to the fucking end.
1: Gucci, yeah, no, you've been a long time supporter. You still supporting after the whole controversy?
2: What controversy?
1: Yeah, I'm sure you heard, you know, black, you know, they had the blackface sweater, and you know, a lot of prominent artists were dropping them. You know, the black.
2: Man, listen, I don't got nothing against nobody.
1: Really?
2: My thing is this: I support everybody. I like everybody. And my thing is this: I like to live life and do what I like to do. I'm not no follower. I do what the fuck I want to do.
1: Right.
2: Because everybody say wear this or don't wear this. I'm wearing what the fuck I want to wear. I'm about to go in the Gucci.
1: Were you disrespected at all by the whole blackface?
2: I'm about to go in the Gucci.

ASAP on Sonic Pasteurization. Wrapping up the hour here. Got had some Mock Homie before this. West Side Gun and some Prince Charles and the City Beat Band. John Martin and West Side Gun within two songs of each other. I think it worked out pretty all right. Laurie Anderson before we heard the Language is a Virus. Chris Isaac, Dancing, and the weirdest Paul McCartney track I've ever heard called Pretty Little Head. And yeah, we're going to close this thing out. Thanks for being here. This is Sonic Pasteurization. Sam, Ed is on the floor. And we'll see you in a bit.

0: for tuning in. This has been Sonic Pasturation. And the whole thing has been so much fun tonight. Yeah. Animal. And what?
1: What?
0: Thanks for being here, and I hope you had fun. Yeah, thank you. And enjoy the rest of.
2: It's a beautiful day.
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0: obsession is the motivation. Hanging up the whole damn nation. Looks like we always end up
1: in. Hey, there goes Roberta Flack with Compared to What? The Meters with 6v6 LA. Pouring Water on a Drowning Man by James Carr. Bobby Womack with Fly Me to the Moon, In Other Words. Them Bones by Eddie Kirk. Johnny Taylor with Toehold. And Nina Simone with It Bees That Way Sometime. 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

That was Sliced Tomatoes by Just Brothers. Yaya by Lee Dorsey. The Zombies with Tell Her No. Trespassing by the Ohio Players. Maxine Brown will stop. And Sam and Dave with I'm Your Puppet. 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

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You're making do right now with Javian. I'm gonna be playing for the next 2 hours. Right now you're listening to Moody Man. I'm doing fine. I hope you are too.

These are given life in the midst of nothingness. Existing where there is nothing is the meaning of the phrase, form is emptiness. That all things are provided for by nothingness is the meaning of the phrase, emptiness is form.

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A man's whole life is a succession of moment after moment. If one fully understands the present moment, there will be nothing else to do and nothing else to pursue.

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This is the way we love to get down.

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You're making do with Javian. Right now we're listening to Braga Circuit, Semaphore. Before that, we are listening to a favorite of mine, FR Funk, Vapors of Gin. Before that, we had Just Dance, Dennis Quinn Extended Remix by Mr. V. And then right before that, we had Ghost Dog, Tree. Enjoy.

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Before that you heard Un Trago by Arup Roy, and before that Gorilla Dub

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This is JV, and you're listening to Make It Do. Right now you're listening to Oxy Rain Club Mix by Aroma Pitch. Before that you heard Red Axe's The Electric. Before that was Work by Austinato featuring Dave Giles II. And right before that was Shark Infested by K-Roy. Hope you enjoy.

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Before that, we had the one and only Carrie Chandler with Atmospheric Dub Jerome Sydenheim 2014 edit. And then before that, we had Sophie and Speckman with Cheerleader Club Mix. And then we had Kelly Lee Owens Night. Before that, we had All That You'll Ever Need by Liam Donk. And right before that was Institute of the Overmind Fotens Remix by Lego Belt.

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You just listened to Gemini by Marek Hamann. And right now you're listening to The Way You Feel by Lone and Ketama. Thanks for listening. Have a great night.

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I'm DJ Zenhound, and I'm going to be your host for the next 2 hours on this special non-scheduled broadcast. We just heard a track called Portals by Mania. And now we go to AJJS, a track entitled Minus Minus. 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

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I'm DJ Zenhound. Thanks for being here. We just heard AJJS and the track Minus Minus, and now we go to a track from Alda. From the record of the same name, this is a track called A Distant Fire. 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

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I'm DJ Zenhound. Thanks for tuning in. We just heard A Distant Fire by Alda. 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

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And now we go to Invocation, Incarnation by Negative Concord. 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

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I'm DJ Zenhound. The last thing we heard was Negative Concord, the track called Invocation Incarnation. Now we go to hell. The track is called Graphis. 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

I'm DJ Zenhound, and you just heard a track by Holder called Zonnestein. That was kind of broadcast inside another track called The Actual Ether by Mainz. And now we move to Insufficient Despair, part one of Personal Resonance. 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

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Now we have Midnight Rain by Sadness. Keep it locked. Don't go anywhere. We still got some stuff to do.

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Most recently, we heard Midnight Rain by Sadness, and now we come to our final track of the show, which is called Undertow, a track by Cecil Rulin. We close things out with this, and I want to thank you again for being here for this special broadcast, this unscheduled show, filling in whenever necessary on the Freeform Portland programming schedule. Sometimes the show that's supposed to be there isn't there. Sometimes it's just there is no show because it's maybe 4 or 6 in the morning on a given day and there's just no DJ scheduled for that show. I'm here to take up some space. But also, I'm done taking up space, so thank you for listening. And be sure to tune in for the next DJ. Whatever show comes up next, it's going to be fantastic because it's airing on Freeform Portland Community Radio.

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We just heard Party Dozen by Otto Loser, Buzzin' by Dua Sale, Guessing Games by Dev Lemons and Whose Rules, and before that we heard Love and Pop by Oil XL and Chanel Beads. Chanel Beads is a project created by Shane Lavers. He's originally from Wisconsin, but he started making music in Seattle in 2016 while he was working at a library for the blind. The band is now located in New York, and Pitchfork describes their sound as dreamy, druggy pop with a provocative sweet spot between chintzy and being sincere. Chanel Beads for me is a band that has convinced me that there are still new waves of pop to discover, and they've been very innovative in how they're combining genres and creating this mood that I personally have been wanting to hear more in pop music, so I'm really glad that I was able to discover them and that they are rising in their listenership. All right, let's get into some more music. I'm Joe Chulina. 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That's KFFP LP Portland, KFFD LP Beaverton, 90.3 and 98.3 FM.

attention. It's your choice. Would you like to hear my voice, or is it hard to talk when you're scared of where the call is coming from? My voice can-

Hey guys, I'm Joe Chulina. We just heard Shelley by Grace Ives. Before that, we heard Glorietta by Tennis. And before that, we heard Ray of Light, the Sasha Twilo edit by Madonna. Ringtone by 100 Gex, featuring Charlie XCX, Rico Nasty, and Caro Caro Benito. And before that was Body by Shy Girl. Guys, I love pop music so much because there are so many micro genres within the larger genre. And one of my favorite genres or micro genres is grime pop, which I think Shy Girl does so well, which makes sense because Shy Girl is based in London, where grime pop originated in the early 2000s. Okay, let's continue down this road and listen to some more dance music.

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I'm Joe Chulina, and we just heard Disco Man by Remy Wolf, Found by Portraits of Tracy, No Luck by Tiffany Day, Can't Get Enough of Myself by Santi Gold, and I Don't Feel Like Dancing by Negi Jemmy. I don't know about you guys, but I love dance music that talks about not wanting to dance. It's a really powerful message, I think, especially when you're going through a hard time, but we really do need to get out there and let ourselves live, even when it feels really hard on the inside. This next song is an electronic song that is from the soundtrack of one of those Star Wars TV shows. I forget what it's called, but I think it's kind of funny how electronic music is seen as something futuristic, even though drum machines and synthesizers have been around since the 60s, but I'm here for it, and this song goes pretty hard, so enjoy.

I really enjoyed that last leg of our journey together. We just heard Cherish the Day by Sade. Before that, we heard Heartbreaks and Setbacks by Thundercat. The Piece by The Underscores. Tired of Your Love by Between Friends. And Niamos, the Morlana Club Mix by Nicholas Britell. 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And you can also join our Discord and chat with DJs like me. My name is Joe Chulina, and I hope everyone's having a good week so far, and I hope you take some time to sit back and relax and enjoy this next leg of the journey with me, starting with a song by ASO called My Baby's Got It Out For Me.

You are listening to Synthetic Ride with me, Joe Chulina. We just heard Starstruck by Sari, Claws by Charlie XCX, Girls Like Me, Got You Spinning by Amara, CTK100, and Big Softly. Before that, we heard Aspen Forest by The Gorillaz, and My Baby's Got It Out For Me by ASO. As I've said before, Freeform Portland Radio is a community-driven radio station, so I would like to try to play more local bands on the air. 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I'm Joe.Chulina, that's J-O.C-H-U-L-I-N-A, on social media. 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

I hate to say it, but our show is coming to a close for today, but there are still a few more songs I want to show you, so stick around. The last song we just heard is called Slow Drive by Slow Mo, Tom's Diner by Suzanne Vega, Big Time Sensuality by Bjork, Rotten Pieces by Hero, and City Hell by Jockstrap. Up next is a song by Radiohead called Everything.

0: You just heard Yeah Yeah Yeah by Sudan Archives, and before that was Everything in Its Right Place by Radiohead. I love that Radiohead song. It's really cool with the different sounds coming at you from the left and right. Very eerie and great song to drive to. Thanks for going on this ride with me. My name is Joe Chulina. 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Remember to get out there and dance and live life to the fullest, even if you don't feel like it inside. And even if you feel like crying in the club, it's still worth it to get out there. 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

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This is Cafe Angelica with Jay Bliss. DJ Dolores is out of town, and so I offered to sit in on their show, and I've put together a little show for you today, a very relaxing one, to start off your late morning. I hope you enjoy it and float away. Thanks for listening.

currently listening to Yawning Portal with the track Eternity Sunrise featuring Inner Life. Prior to that, we had Romance with Once Upon a Time off of Once Upon a Time. Before that, we had Brian Eno with The Big Ship. And we started things off with Cocteau Twins and Cherry Colored Funk, the C-Phil remix. Gonna keep things going. Hello and good morning to Joe, just tuning in, or actually good afternoon, I guess. He's on the East Coast. Gonna keep things going here on Cafe Angelica with Jay Bliss, guest spot DJing for DJ Dolores and Brad Terry. Thanks again to them for allowing me to sit in for them prior to my show, which will be following Dream Diary Radio with Jay Bliss. But let's get back to the music. Cafe Angelica, only on Freeform Portland.

currently listening to Freak Heat Waves with How Do We Come Alive. Before that, we had Sade with Cherish the Day. And we started things off with Now Always Fades with the second single off the upcoming album. That track is called Faceless Angel featuring Alias Error. And I'm really looking forward to that album coming out. I know I've mentioned it on my show, so I figured it would be nice to play the second single here on Cafe Angelica. Keep it locked. More music coming your way. Your special guest, Jay Bliss.

currently listening to Huerco S with Cubist Camouflage. Before that, we had the extended long track by Chapter House and Global Communication. That was Gamma Phase, retranslated by Global Communication. What it is, it's a special release of Blood Music by Chapter House, whereas Global Communication reimagined the tracks from that album. It's one of my favorites in my collection. Decided to play it since I started the show off with a remixed Cocteau Twins song by Seafeel. It's also another kind of rare one, quite the outlier. And prior to that, we had Tomu DJ with Track off of Pure House Deep Love. That is an album that just came out yesterday, and I really liked it. Picked it up on Bandcamp and decided to throw it on this show. Before that, we had the second single from 16 Underground. That is Glimpse of You off the forthcoming Without a Trace EP. It's definitely an album that's up there with Now Always Fades' forthcoming album as well, as far as something I'm looking forward to this year. Getting pretty close to the top of the hour, so just wanted to remind you, if you're just tuning in, that this is KFFPLP Portland and a KFFDLP Beaverton, Freeform Portland, 90.3 FM and 98.3 FM. 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This is Jay Bliss, sitting in, substitute guest DJing for DJ Dolores on Cafe Angelica. We're getting into the second half of the show. And we're going to keep the music going. Thanks for sticking with me in the second hour. And after the show, do stick around, for I will be on for another 2 hours for my show, Dream Diary Radio, with Jay Bliss. Keep on kicking back, relaxing. And if you're in Portland, enjoy the mild, mild weather, for I assure you there are other parts of the country that are quite hot right now. But not here, not now at least. Be here now. Cafe Angelica.

currently listening to Burger and Ink with Memphisto off of the Velvet Desert Music Volume 1 compilation on Compact Records out of Köln, Germany. Highly recommend that one. Volume 2 is also quite excellent. And prior to that, we had Tara Clerken Trio with Silently off of the ever-excellent Somewhere Good LP. Came out, I think, about a month or so ago on World of Echo, and I cannot stop listening to that album. Just such an excellent album. And before that, we had from Montreal, the Beat Escape with Aqua Permanens, and that was off of Shadows of Ecstasy. And we started things off with Steve Hauschildt with Sequitur off of his Sequitur album on Cranky. Gonna keep things going. Thanks for sticking with me in this second hour, and I have more music coming your way here on Cafe Angelica.

to stop. You're stuck with us. You're stuck with me. You're stuck with you. My love.

Currently listening to Stone with their track Goosey. Before that, we had Andras with Poppy. And before that, we had Dominique Dumont with Amants Ennemi. And we started things off with a new track from the Daruti Column called Liars off of his forthcoming album. Not sure if this is new material or like something he's been working on, or maybe it's unearthed from like the vaults of his music that he's made. He's quite prolific, Vinnie Riley, but I think it was really cool that they're putting out another album, and I'm looking forward to hearing that. And I really like the single, so I picked it up right away on Bandcamp. But anyway, we're gonna keep the music going, and if you are just tuning in, this is Cafe Angelica with Jay Bliss. I'm sitting in for DJ Dolores, and this show will be archived on freeformportland.org if you've missed it, and also on my SoundCloud. All you have to do is search Jay Bliss and Dream Diary Radio, and it will be listed on there as a bonus show, since it's an extra show I am playing. And also, if you want to hear more of me, I will be back at noon for my official show after I play some tracks. So, hope the rest of your day goes well, and we're going to keep things going.

currently listening to Gloria de Oliveira and Dean Hurley with the track Hanging Gardens off of Oceans of Time on Sacred Bones. Came out back in 2022, one of my favorites, and the whole album is just wonderful. It's definitely inspired by

with my friend Adam Lubin back in 2005. I picked that up at a record shop. I'm trying to remember what the name of it was. I think it might have been somewhere near Golden Apple Comics. But anyway, I guess that is Cafe Angelica with me, your guest DJ, Jay Bliss. I'm going to leave you now with a bit of a, I guess, a bit of a throwback, a deep cut, maybe for those who have not been listening to Dream Diary Radio. You might be kind of like, why is he playing this? But anyway, if you've listened to Dream Diary Radio, you'll totally understand why I'm about to play the track I'm about to play. And I will chime in at some point and speak over it and let you know what you're listening to. If what you hear is something that's just so repulsive, which I wouldn't be very mad at you for that, you can turn the dial and then come back at noon and I'll be back on playing my regular show. But I thought it would be best to, I don't know, man, just look back into the past and imagine, if you will, before Cafe Angelica took over this slot, this is how it was.

So, of course, if you listen to Dream Diary Radio, until DJ Dolores and Brad Terry came about with their wonderful show, Cafe Angelica, there was this song playing from a show that was just left there in perpetuity. This is Kiss with 100,000 Years Live 1975-2025 remaster off Alive, the 50th anniversary. Let's just get back to this guy just... What was it? I forgot the guy's name, but anyway, sorry, Kiss fans, if you're listening, but yeah, I heard this song like basically 6 months in a row. It's kind of like, but a friend of mine gave me an idea. He told me to just throw this on, but let's let Gene Simmons impart wisdom to you. See you on Dream Diary Radio. 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

Kiss refused to stop, so sorry about that little blip. I had that pretty much timed perfectly. And if you're just tuning in, this is Jay Bliss, and you're listening to Dream Diary Radio with Jay Bliss. 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Just look up Jay Bliss and Dream Diary Radio. Let's get the show started. And if you did not hear the bonus show prior for Cafe Angelica, it was an excellent set. And I did a little callback to the cycle that I was playing prior to DJ Dolores and Brad Terry coming along and rescuing me from having to hear that Kiss song like all the time. But I thought it was kind of a meta thing to do, maybe. But anyway, I won't go on about that. Stream Diary Radio, let's get started.

0: 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Started things off with a little 808 State, Pacific State, using that Loon Bird sound effect to great effect. Wanted to shout out my friend Adam, just joining me before going to a business meeting. Thanks for tuning in, Adam. Keep on jamming.
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currently listening to Orbital with their track PHUK, stands for Please Help UK. Prior to that, we had Lust for Youth with their track Running, and we started things off with Aerograph with Oso. Gonna keep things going here on Dream Diary Radio, Jay Bliss. Summer Sizzle tracks. Scissor.

currently listening to Kuniyuki Takahashi off of, or the track's called Earthbeats Chateau Flight Remix off the remixed album. Prior to that, Rex the Dog with Far Out off the Far Out single. And before that, the track that inspired that track, Sons of the Loop, The Loop Era, or Sons of the Loop, The Loop Era, Far Out, off of the Classic Subbase compilation. And we started things off with Liquid with their track Music off the Future Music. 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Dream Diary Radio.

currently listening to Narcotic Syntax with their track A Cordial Punch in the Gut. Before that, we had Matthew Johnson with Agents of Time off of Agents of Time record. It's kind of a rare record, actually. I can't really find it anywhere, so I bought it on Bandcamp. I typically buy things on Bandcamp anyway, but that one was like not streaming anywhere, and that's kind of cool, actually. Before that, we had Kuniyuki Takahashi with Earth Beats, the Chateau Flight remix. And currently about to get into the second hour here on Dream Diary Radio with me, your host, Jay Bliss, here on KFFP LP Portland and KFFD LP Beaverton, Freeform Portland, 90.3 FM and 98.3 FM. 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Just head over to the website and it'll tell you all about that. Well, gonna get into the second hour here. Next track coming up was inspired by a recent rental that I made at Movie Madness. But I'll say no more because I don't want to ruin the surprise. So stick around for that. Dream Diary Radio.

currently listening to CFCF with Love Is Easy to Lose off of his recent album LUV, one of my current favorites to recently come out. Prior to that, also a current favorite, Clark with Who Booed the Geese off of The Opponent Stems. This is another collection from his Steep Stems album from last year. As you'll remember if you listen to the show, that was my favorite album from last year, and my good friend Scott gifted me yet another collection of these session tracks. These are like B-sides and renditions of songs from that album, and I think they're excellent, and that one's just brutally pulsing, and thought it would be a good one to throw into this mix. Really dancey show if you've been listening since the beginning. And prior to that, we had The Hex with Revista Moda, which means fashion magazine in Spanish, off of the classic Rorschach Suite on the Mood Gadget Records label. And we started things off with John Carpenter and Alan Howarth with The Duke Arrives, Barricade, off of Escape from New York's original soundtrack. I recently rented that because I hadn't seen it since like I was a little kid, and definitely have a greater appreciation for it due to its social commentary that is still prescient and resonates, probably a resonate forever. Just some of the things that Snake says in the movie, and I believe that Snake is a representative of us all, you know, disaffected by authority and just the corruption and all that, but I won't get into that any further. Just wanted to throw that on. Thought it fit really well with the theme of the show. We're going to keep things going with the jams, and if you did miss the first half of the show, the archive show will be up on my SoundCloud, J Bliss, that's J period, and then Bliss, Dream Diary Radio, you'll find me on there. I'm also on Instagram as J Bliss. I don't know if there are any other J Blisses, but that would be J period underscore Bliss, and you can find me on there. There's like a link in the bio for that. Also, the show will be up on freeformportland.org. For the next couple weeks. And if you missed the show before my show, it was Cafe Angelica. I sat in for DJ Dolores, and again, thankful to them. All right, shout out to Lisa in Beaverton, my buddy and coworker who just tuned in a bit ago, and I'm gonna have some more fun dancey stuff coming your way. Keep it locked.

That was CFCF, Love Hotel, off of LUV, recent album by CFF that I was mentioning earlier. Quite excellent. Right now, listening to Christ, third member of Boards of Canada, with Making a Snow Angel. His input can be really felt or prevalent in the more sonic textures. And I figured I'd throw this on. Had a little extra time kind of planning this show last minute since I was working a bunch this week. And then prior to CFF, we had Baths with Maximalist off the Cerulean remaster. Before that, we had John, or spelled D-G-O-H-N, but pronounced John or Don, with Whistling on a Tuesday off Tessaris, which is a recent release on Mike Paradinas' Moo Music, or his Planet Moo label. And we started things off with HNN with Temol, which means your words in French, off of L'Isle Nue, which is Nude Island. And then, as I mentioned earlier, currently listen to Christ, or I think it's pronounced Christ, because I think the guy's name is, I feel bad, I forgot, something Christopher, but a fellow Scotsman. Anyway, you can definitely hear the the layers of Boards of Canada in his tracks. So keep it locked. Got one more track for you. I'm going to be on my way. And then after me, I was going to say, please stay tuned for The Ground Score. They're popping in afterwards, coming to you live from the station today. And enjoy the sunshine. It's kind of cutting through. But seriously, I'm glad for the gloom. That's why I came here.

currently listening to Jaga with Phalanx off of Spectrum on Planet Moo Records. Him and Chris were both on Scam, as I understand, which was the label that Boards of Canada was on before they got signed by Warp. I was just looking at the time, so I got like

5 more minutes left, and then we got the ground score coming on. So I figured I'd pop on and say my goodbyes before I hit the trail here. Hope you've enjoyed the show. Definitely stick around for the ground score, and tune in next week. Or excuse me, not next week. Tune in 2 weeks. And as you know, I've made that mistake before. Say next week. I was just telling the ground score I was, host. I was like, dude, this weekly show seems like it would be pretty rough. But anyway, tune in a couple of weeks for Dream Diary Radio with Jay Bliss. I'll be back. And enjoy your weekend. Have a good time. And I leave you with 808 State with Pacific 202. And those summer vibes. Take care. Thanks for listening.

talking about this. Or I didn't say anything.

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2: Hi there, you're listening to The Ground Score on KFFP LP Portland and KFFD LP Beaverton. Today's episode is going to be quite a bit of ethereal vibes, some kind of like relatively horny music, I won't lie. hopefully I can say that on air. But yeah, just quite a lot of really long songs, so I would suggest to maybe turn it up a little bit so you can hear all the nuances. I'm DJ Defib, and this is going to be episode 3 of Burning Airlines. Enjoy.

Welcome back. That was The Cleric by Heights of Abraham. I've been super obsessed with this album this year, and it's just so amazing. There's even a cover of Fred Neil's Dolphins. So, you know, I argue that that whole album, Electric Hush, is probably inspired a lot by Fred Neil. And if you're a big fan of Fred Neil, you could probably hear the similar vibes between the two. Pretty obvious whose inspiration's whose. After that, we listened to the late 80s group Area and their song Area Anyway. And surprisingly, not a 4AD band, as far as I can tell. Following that, we had Skin Divers by Insides, which is just another absolutely stunning album that I've been super obsessed with the past couple of years. All these tracks on it are full of like longing and loving, super blunt, very human, and it has like amazing instrumentals in the back. So if that's your kind of thing, you should check it out. They also have a previous group called Earwig, which has a similar sound to it. Lastly, we heard the band Trembling Blue Stars and their song The Rainbow, which is a side project of the band Northern Picture Library, if you've ever heard of them. And if you're a fan of like Scott Walker, or English pop or New Order, I think this would be something you'd be into. Also want to give a quick shout out to DJ Jay Bliss, who was just in here. You can catch their show, Dream Diary Radio, from 12 to 2, right before my slot, every other Thursday. So with that out of the way, let's go ahead and keep listening.

0: July, over. 11, this is Houston. All your systems are looking good. Going around the corner, we'll see you on the other side, over.
1: And we've had loss of signal as well.

Welcome back. We heard the we heard Children of Summer by Color Filter, and they're an artist that really anticipated the dream pop genre. After that, we leapt into the song Fast Forward by Lalipuna, which I felt like it was a pretty solid contemporary to Color Filter, and they both have such amazing tracks. I mean, it's really hard to compare. But that being said, we then caught Alsace Lorraine's Dreams I Can't Control, which I will say maybe she can't control her dreams, but she absolutely can't control her voice. Just stunning track after track on that album. We then heard Grow by In Rain, which is all one word. In Rain is a collaboration between Alison Shaw, who you might know as the lead singer of Cranes, and Rudy Tombola of the mysterious A.R. Kane. And I noticed the duo just had an EP released maybe back in April of material from their time in the early 90s. And I'd recommend checking that out if you happen to have the time. Also, I appreciate everyone listening in today, and I've got a lot more for you, so go ahead and stay tuned.

Hi again. Thanks for listening in. We heard Moonlight by local Portland band Found Space. I feel strongly that this band really represents the state of music to come, and I do expect a lot of great things out of their future. I'd recommend taking the time to check out their discography or even catching a show if you have the time. Personally, I'm keeping an eye out. We then heard City Moon by the timeless California band Love Spirals Downwards. And if you're a big fan of Project Records like myself, which is also a local label, this is just one of the few amazing labels that they released under in the early 90s. We then caught Unicorn by Norwegian duo Bel Canto. And if you enjoy that sound and some of their contemporaries, you might also notice that they, the lead vocalist, Anneli Drecker, has also toured and played with Royksopp, the 2000s electronic duo, whenever there's like a break in the band. And then lastly, we caught on to the stylish and laid-back sounds of Esthero and their song Anyways. So with that all said, it's just about the top of the hour. 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I just also wanted to mention that it's actually the 10th year anniversary of Freeform. Our motto is Freeform at 10, loud and local. So we ask that listeners tuning in think about joining Freeform's diverse community of devoted and independent DJs. 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We humbly encourage donations of upwards of $100 as an amazing gesture to keep the station playing non-commercial independent music over the airwaves for, you know, years to come. You'd even get a stylish 10th anniversary t-shirt. All that said, I got some more music for you to listen to, so please enjoy.

Hello again. We just caught another particularly dramatic and powerful song by the artist Low Sunday with their song Blast. Another Project Records label release and one that I've been super into this year. It's just got great ethereal, dark wave, like lush, rich textures all across the entire album. I wouldn't say that the whole album sounds like that particular song, but you really will like want for nothing with this group. Several of those songs on this album reminds me of The Cure and New Order, or even their like 90s grungier contemporaries, even My Bloody Valentine. There's a ton packed into what is basically an amazing goth album. After that, we caught A Dream of Love by Ultra Vivid Scene, which, you know, try saying that five times fast. Another amazing 4AD artist with like a ton of range and lots of tracks that just blow my mind. After that, we heard Pagan Lullaby by Hunting Game, which is another Californian band out of Sacramento. Mainly active in the 80s, as far as I can tell. And finally, in the name of not trying to gatekeep amazing artists, I bring you Built on Sand by the band 7% Solution. This is a Texan, like, atmospheric shoegaze band from the 90s that really emphasized, like, an Ebo kind of sound. So with that said, you know, before we listen any further, I just wanted to emphasize again the importance of you, the listener. And right now, if you've got anything to spare, it's absolutely more important than ever to protect our institutions that support free speech and expression, as I think we all are aware of how the attack of on culture, arts, and media is ever really increasing. 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And thank you again for listening. I've got some more tracks ahead.

Logan, you just listened to Love Chemical and their song Fallen Apart. This album comes off their titled Light Rhythms for Counting Colors and was released just a couple of years ago in 2022. And I've been absolutely loving that album ever since. And much like I mentioned with the band Found Space earlier, I feel strongly that this group represents the revitalized sound of the 90s and 2000s that so many people love, including myself, but hasn't quite hit the mainstream yet. And I'd even argue that if Love Chemical doesn't find major popularity in the next few years, you'll likely be catching them again on the return of like the next musical trend cycle. I'd highly recommend taking the time to sit down and enjoy the whole album, as it really has just like a ton to offer. Following that, we caught Bowery Electric's Without Stopping, which is another classic, sleepy, dreamy post-rock band with just like a great emphasis and influence on like the trip-hop genre. And then after Bowery Electric, we listened to Lovejoy and their track Snow Falling Softly, which is just another great 2000s indie rock group that I think you could find through Jigsaw Records, which is another Portland label. But don't quote me on being able to find that. After that, we finished with the French band Holden and their song, and I'm going to butcher this, Simple Pareil, which is French and I'm terrible at it, which translates to It's Not the Same Anymore. Just like an absolutely stunning album from start to finish that I really think captures summer here in Portland right about now. With that said, we're reaching the latter half of my show, so I've got a little bit more for you, and I'll chime back in here in a minute.

Again, thank you for listening in. We heard Rain by Tones on Tail, and as you heard, just another absolutely beautiful track that showcases this group's ability to make not only crazy, danceable, no-wave club tracks, but also ambient, like Brian Eno-esque sounds of the 80s. And then we then heard Fish 12 by Wire's Colin Newman, which just has like amazing textural tracks from start to finish. So I don't have a ton of time left, so I'm going to leave you off with another amazing artist that takes inspiration from Colin Newman, which is the 90s group Should, and their song Aside. Before I do that, I just want to give a quick shout out to, again, DJ J Bliss of Dream Diary Radio, who was on just before me, as well as Talk the Watchdog and their show Electro Nouveau, which you can catch every Thursday at 4 p.m. So I'll leave you off with Should. Thank you again all for listening. I really appreciate your time. Consider donating to the station if you happen to have a little extra pocket change. Thank you.

0: 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We are the Peace Corps. 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We're volunteers, partners, communities, bringing our experience, joy, and passion to building a better world together. Are you looking for more? Then we are looking for you. 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

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My name is Talk. 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That means it's time for Electro Nouveau with me, Talk. 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

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That was Pardon Moi with Power to the People, the David G remix off the Rome compilation volume 2 from 2017. We heard Far and High, one of my favorites. This is all my favorites. I'm playing like all Italo today. It's going to be great. We listened to Far and High with Voyager off the Not Alone EP from 2020. We heard Middle Sky Boom with Shakira off the La Dame Noire X EP from 2021. And we started off with Damon G doing Medea off the Kaput Wave Compilado Volume 1. From 2020. We are broadcasting live from an undisclosed location in Southeast Portland today. It's a very special edition of Electro Nouveau because I'm here for a birthday celebration for another Freeform DJ. And I'm not going to say who it is because I don't know if he wants me to broadcast it. But we are getting ready to set up and have the party of all parties. But I'm going to get back to the pre-party jams because that's my role today is to warm up the space. So we're going to listen to a really cool remix of Aura the Molecule. She put out a record a few years ago. I want to say it was like in 2021. And Tare, who I adore, remixed it. And so we're going to listen to a remix of Die to Be a Butterfly by Tare, released on Mute. You're listening to Electro Nouveau here on Freeform Portland with me, Talk. This is Aura the Molecule and Tare. Enjoy.